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0: Pete Townsend, Let My Love Open the Door. I'm Keith Stevens. 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

0: Survivor, there's Eye of the Tiger. I'm Keith Stevens, of course, from Rocky III and Sylvester Stallone. Going to be a good month if you're a Sly Stallone fan like me. First of all, you've got his new book coming out in a couple of weeks called The Steps, and I'm compelled, much like I did with the Bruce Springsteen autobiography, I believe, that Sly is actually reading this one himself, so that might be a good audiobook to grab. Also, The Tulsa King coming back for another season. There's another one, another show I got to catch up on. The next season drops on October 16th, and that one is on Paramount Plus.
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0: Steve Miller Band, there's Swingtown. I'm Keith Stevens. Hey, today is International Sudoku Day. You know, when my kids were younger, remember we had the very first Nintendo DS, the portable player. There was one vacation we were on where I was obsessed with Sudoku. I don't think I played anything else on that device except for that, and then I probably moved on to something else. But yeah, good day to do a couple of puzzles.
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You bring the likes, we bring the classics.

0: Eddie Grant and Electric Avenue, a song so synonymous with the 80s. Even that line, we're going to rock on to Electric Avenue, just tells you, hey, this is the 80s. Hey, some big music news. Stevie Wonder going to hit the road next year. 50th anniversary of his landmark album called Songs in the Key of Life. 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

Elton John and Tiny Dancer. I'm Keith Stevens. When you get a second, go to Elton's Instagram account and look at the crowd he had in the last couple days for his show in Rio.

0: Phil Collins, do you remember? 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I'm Keith Stevens. All right, how much do you love the house that you are currently in that you own? If you had the opportunity, would you buy it again? Surprisingly, or maybe not, 73% of homeowners say they would still buy the same house if they had it to do over again.
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0: Fleetwood Mac, Don't Stop Thinking About Tomorrow. I'm Keith Stevens. It seems like we get one of these once every 6 months. This one comes from our friends at Women's World Magazine. The question is, how do you compare to the average woman, ladies? Research has found the average American woman makes steak for her husband when she's feeling romantic. She sleeps on her side, not on her back or her stomach. And she thinks that women are more truthful than men. And the average American woman laughs at least once an hour at home and at work.
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There they go in their red leather outfits. That's the Romantics. I am Keith Stevens. Now, a song. I wonder when they recorded it, did they realize this would become one of the great all-time sports anthems? It's Queen.

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Still awesome, and we've got the stories, the songs, and the surprises. 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

0: Rick James, there, Super Freak, I'm Keith Stevens. Well, if you're about to celebrate your third wedding anniversary, this article says, good luck to you. Divorce rates climb sharply during the first 3 years of marriage, peaking at about 3 years and then declining as the marriage duration increases. Why is this year number three such an issue? That is when the old honeymoon period has officially worn off.
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0: Don Henley and the Boys of Summer. I'm Keith Stevens. Originally written by Mike Campbell from Tom Petty and the Heartbreakers. And as the story goes, Tom passed on it. And the rest, as they say, is history. Now, what I don't know is, obviously, straight passed on it, or maybe he recorded a demo. I didn't like the way it sounded, but be kind of neat to hear the Tom Petty version of that song.
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0: There's Sheik and the Freak. I am Keith Stevens, and Nile Rodgers, the co-founder of Sheik, tells the story that, well, they went to a New York disco as a group, and they weren't really treated very, very well. So to get back at the disco, they wrote a slightly more graphic title song, best I can say here on the radio station. So there you go. Nile, by the way, went on, of course, to work with Diana Ross, Duran Duran. In fact, he's the guy that did the famous remix for Seven and the Ragged Tigers, The Reflex.
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Rick Springfield, Jesse's Girl, I'm Keith Stevens. Now, here's a song that Paul McCartney has explained the meaning of many times in interviews and never seems to settle on an answer from Band on the Run. It's Jet.

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0: Lionel Richie and Running with the Knights. It's Keith Stevens. 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

0: Ace of Base, all she wants is little baby. I'm Keith Stevens. Well, if you're somebody who likes to go to the grocery store and grab yourself a frozen pizza, according to the Bon Appetit magazine, they've actually ranked the best of the frozen pizzas. Number one, DiGiorno, followed by Newman's Own. I did not know there was a Newman's Own pizza that's frozen. Red Baron, Amy's, and Tombstone.
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16: 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Jimmy Buffett is here. 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

0: There's the Little River Band. I'm Keith Stevens. People apparently seem to be pretty good at estimating how long they have left to live. I know there's a cheery topic, right? According to new research, this is an article from Newsweek. How long someone expected to live was significantly associated with their actual death date.
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0: Beach Boys, the summer of 1988, the Cocktail soundtrack, the movie with Tom Cruise that I still have not seen to this point. No particular reason. It just slipped past me. But that actually was the first number one song for the Beach Boys in 22 years. Well, football, obviously, it's back. What do you love about that? Football food. Get out that crock pot, one of my favorites. Obviously, rivalries, they say the weekend has a rhythm again. And if you're an NFL fan, for about 3 weeks, you can convince yourself that your team is good.
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0: There's The Cure in Friday I'm in Love. I'm Keith Stevens. Well, studies have shown that men with beards are often seen as more attractive. A beard is seen by many as a sign of masculinity and sexiness. Now, here's the thing. I have had a goatee for about 25 years. I think I've shaved it off two times since my kids were born, and both of those were because of my own shaving mishaps. A little nick here, a little nick there. But anyway, where does a goatee fall in that spectrum?
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0: There's the cars, and you're all I got tonight. I am Keith Stevens. Thanks for listening. We'll catch you guys tomorrow at the same time and do it all over again. Well, make sure your kids grow up healthy. Give them plenty of hugs and kisses. I know they get to a certain age, and they don't want it. But they say people who grow up in the hugging, kissing, and affectionate homes are 71% less likely to suffer health problems such as ulcers and heart disease. You got to treat it like when you're taking their picture and you say, this hug is for your own good and mine too.
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Billy Joel and Don't Ask Me Why, not the only song he played acoustic guitar on. He also did on Allentown, if you remember the music video. I'm Chris Kellogg, glad to have you here. This is Elton John.

0: Madonna and Who's That Girl, and I'm Chris Kellogg. Thanks for being here. All right, fantasy football fans, I saw a meme on Facebook and it said, nobody cares about your fantasy football team. That's just not true, as it turns out. Fantasy football is huge, and it's good for the office, say workplace experts, as long as it doesn't get out of hand. It can be a company tool that encourages a sense of community and camaraderie. Even at worst, it gets everyone talking when they otherwise might have nothing to say. They can talk about their fantasy football team. Yes, even in the workplace.
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0: There's Journey and Don't Stop Believin'. There are a lot of rumors swirling around that Miley Cyrus is the lead contender to headline the 2027 Super Bowl halftime show. Apparently, fans have expressed interest in a special tribute to Dolly Parton during Cyrus's performance, and some even envisioning a hologram of the late singer, which Dolly's team confirmed they'd been working on an avatar of her. Dolly is Miley's godmother, and of course, she guest starred in episodes of Miley's Hannah Montana series. Either way, there's a lot of buzz about Miley, Dolly, and the Super Bowl. We'll see what happens.
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0: Great song from Kenny Loggins with Stevie Nicks and Whenever I Call You Friend, and I'm Chris Kellogg. Well, it turns out strawberries could help reduce Alzheimer's risk, according to a study. A compound found in strawberries is linked to fewer tangles of proteins in the brain, one of the signs of Alzheimer's. You think about all these berries, they're so good for you.
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We've come to a fork in the road. One way is great music. 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

0: Men Without Hats in the Safety Dance, and I'm Chris Kellogg. The Girl Scouts have announced a new cookie. It's Patch Pals. It's not a human cookie. It's a doggy cookie. It'll be out in January. They're soft-baked blueberry muffin-flavored cookies for dogs. The Patch Pals were developed with a company called Bark, and they're intended to, quote, celebrate the bond between people and their pups, according to the Girl Scouts. You know what's going to happen, right? I mean, somebody is going to accidentally eat a Patch Pal thinking it's a human cookie. But as the Girl Scouts tried to qualify on the Today Show the other day, there's a big difference. Patch Pals have a dog on the front of the box, and it says dog cookies. Don't eat them if you're not a dog.
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Jimmy Buffett and Margaritaville in Key West over the holiday weekend. They held a big celebration in honor of Jimmy Buffett. I think they do that periodically, though, just because it's a great excuse to have a party.

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0: The OJs and Love Train, great part of the Philly sound. And you know what was interesting about the OJs is they did not steer clear of all the political and social stuff going on. Things like Love Train, Backstabbers, remember that? Great song from the OJs. I'm Chris Kellogg, and thanks for having us on.
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Hey, I'm Chris Kellogg, and thanks for having us on. A lot more of your favorites still to come. 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

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Slide into our DMs at 98.9 WJEZ and let's make this thing official. You bring the likes, we bring the classics. Ooh.

0: Because I gotta have faith. I gotta have faith. Because I gotta have faith. I gotta have faith.
1: George Michael and Faith. All right, there is a new service that uses AI and a database of public records to help daters dig up dirt on their potential matches. The service claims it's helping people stay safe. Others think it might be going overboard. It's called Stutter Dud. It uses data from peoplefinders.com. That's one of those sites that collects like public records on people, like marriages, family, criminal records, bankruptcies, all that stuff. Even leans into their social media accounts and LinkedIn. All daters need is the person's name or the phone number to run a search. I don't know what to think about it, but as a dad, I used to have friends do some digging on the guys that my daughters would date. So I kind of like it.
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0: Phil Collins in the air tonight, and thanks for having us on. 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

0: Tom Petty and the Heartbreakers, Don't Do Me Like That. I'm Chris Kellogg. You ever been in a meaningless meeting? They just literally take away your soul. They're also not just a waste of time. They're bad for your health. University of North Carolina found bad meetings really do take a toll on your health and well-being by increasing stress. Ineffective meetings can make you feel anxious and depressed, and efficiently run meetings can create enthusiasm. So which one do you prefer?
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0: Culture Club and Karma Chameleon. Boy George one time said that that was the most disliked song he ever brought into a studio. It turned out to be their biggest number one hit. Well, M. Night Shyamalan and author Nicholas Sparks have teamed up for a supernatural romantic thriller called Remain. It stars Jake Gyllenhaal and Phoebe Dynevor, and the trailer dropped yesterday. Now listen, be careful. If you're expecting something that has Nicholas Sparks' sweetness and sensitivities, you may be very disappointed, because it's just a little too much M. Night Shyamalan and had that kind of spooky Sixth Sense stuff. So go ahead, Google it, watch the trailer for Remain. 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

0: Bryan Adams and Please Forgive Me. Well, 90s nostalgia seems to be all the rage. We know Tom Cruise is getting ready to do a remake of Days of Thunder. And coming up this weekend in theaters, it is Practical Magic, Sandra Bullock and Nicole Kidman reuniting for that movie.
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0: There are the Bee Gees and Jive talking. You may be surprised to know that people will buy cookies, ice cream, and potato chips and then throw some kale and an orange in their basket. You know why? They don't want to be judged in the checkout line. Been there, done that.
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playing all your favorites, one after the other. I'm Chris Kellogg. Glad to have you here. We got the results of the latest car survey. See how your car health is out on the road. We'll talk about it in two songs.

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0: The police sent to Do Not Die. I'm Chris Kellogg. Thanks for being here. Well, I know I had my car in the shop recently for routine service. We really do take good care of our vehicles and our family. But according to one survey, check this out, 68% of cars currently have at least one thing wrong with them. So that's 68% of the cars on the road. 36% say they don't know the first thing about fixing a flat tire. And check this out, a third of people are not even confident they could jumpstart a car should the situation arise.
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9: 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U.S. Olympians do it. 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
1: Hey, thanks for listening. There's Prince and Kiss, and I'm Chris Kellogg. If you're like every other family in America, when you do the meal prep, you're always going to leave one day empty so that you can throw in a frozen pizza. Are you like us? We do that all the time. A new survey finds DiGiorno is considered the best frozen pizza, followed by Newman's Own, Red Baron, Amy's, and Tombstone. I'm shocked that Screamin' Sicilian or even Rao's isn't on that list. I like both of those pizzas a lot, but my son, he swears by Red Baron pizza.
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0: There's Hard and Crazy on You. Yeah, that song's 50 years old. You know what else is 50 years old? The album Hotel California. And it looks like there's a book coming out, and it celebrates 50 years of the Eagles' Hotel California, including looking at that cultural shift from 60s idealism to 70s disillusionment.
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Coming up next year, Girl Scout cookies are going to be lit. They've got two new cookies, and your dog's going to be happy about one of them. That's ahead. But first, 10cc.

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4: A better life with Dr. Sanjay Gupta.
5: Could the way you think about getting older actually change how you age? Sounds far-fetched, but stay with me here. Yale researcher named Becca Levy found that people who hold positive views about aging live on average 7.5 years longer than those who don't. 7.5 years. That's a bigger impact than quitting smoking. Now, believing it alone isn't magic. As author Nir Eyal puts it in his new book, Beyond Belief, your beliefs become your biology by way of behavior. In other words, if you believe you can grow and get stronger at any age, you are then more likely to eat right, to exercise, and keep learning, and your body reaps those rewards. So the next time you catch yourself saying, I'm too old for this, knock it off. The story you tell yourself and the actions that follow, those things matter far more than you think. I'm Dr. Sanjay Gupta, helping you live a better life.
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0: News Traveler on an early Thursday morning. I'm Jenna Clay, and how many times do you get up to go to the bathroom at night? Getting up once a night is common, and it may not be a problem, but doctors agree waking up two or more times might be a problem. Of course, it's going to leave you tired, maybe irritable the next day, but maybe get checked, because no one wants to get up twice or more in the middle of the night. We need sleep.
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0: it feels like the first season of the NFL ever, but it's not. It's, I don't know what season it is, but it's NFL season. It officially kicked off last night. Yeah, on a Wednesday, which is weird. But let's talk about these lists, the top five rudest NFL fans, according to this survey. Number three, Cowboys, because they heckle too much. Two, the Raiders. I hate the Raiders. Sorry. Starting fights is why. And number one, the Eagles. Also starting fights. Yeah, they have a jail in their stadium, so the most loyal NFL fan bases, number three, the 49ers, then the Eagles, number two, Bengals, number one, and the least loyal NFL fan bases, number three, the Buccaneers, number two, the Saints, number one, the Browns.
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1: ABC News, I'm Sherry Preston. The Republicans holding what they say is a midterm convention in Dallas, although some prominent members of the GOP are not there. ABC's Rachel Scott is.
2: There are some Republicans that are running in very competitive races. Dan Sullivan in Alaska, Susan Collins in Maine, who are not here. And there's questions about just how far this message can carry. President Trump, of course, is looking to energize voters, and they certainly have a lot of energy about him. There are a lot of Republicans who love President Trump, who defend President Trump. But there's also a lot of voters out there that are dealing with the realities of his economic agenda.
1: Without explaining where the money would come from or if it's even legal, the president is promising every adult in the country a $5,000 check should the Republicans win in November. According to the cockpit voice recorder, the pilots of the Amazon cargo jet that crashed in Miami Sunday have been interviewed by the NTSB. One of the pilots says he warned the other one before the crash that they were going way too fast. This is ABC News.
3: The former Chittick's junior high school teacher accused of grooming a child is set to return to court November 5th. Brandon Knapp could then possibly go on trial later this year. The 44-year-old was put on administrative leave in January before he was arrested in April. Knapp faces several charges, including grooming and possession of child sex abuse material. Officials say in total there are seven victims across 42 charges. Knapp has pleaded not guilty. Clinton High School will cancel the rest of their varsity football season after this Friday. On Wednesday, the superintendent announcing the news on Facebook, saying the decision was not an easy one. They cited having limited healthy players, and Clinton has also lost 17 consecutive games. Their final varsity game of the year will be this Friday against Ridgeview Lexington. And a dog missing for a year from Texas is back home this morning after being found in the Quad Cities area. The dog named Coco was running loose at the Iowa 80 truck stop in Walcott a couple of weeks ago. Someone caught him and brought the dog to the Humane Society. Employees then scanned his microchip and found out he belonged to someone in San Antonio. From the WMD TV Newsroom, I'm Patrick Cunningham.
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5: Your local weather authority, meteorologist Nathan Kitchens. For today, mostly cloudy. We'll see a little more late-day sunshine. There will be a threat for rain south of Peoria. I think areas like Bloomington, Pekin, and Point South could get in on some showers, mainly this morning with a high of 79. 61 tonight, patchy fog, mostly sunny with a high of 82 to end the week on Friday. For more weather updates 24/7, head over to CIProud.com. For WMBD TV, I'm meteorologist Nathan Kitchens.
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0: Refugee, it's Tom Petty. I'm Jenna Clay, and people online are talking about life's inconveniences that drive everyone nuts. These things we can agree on, right? Like losing the end of the tape. Oh, there's nothing worse than packing tape. How about the 10 hot dog, 8 bun dilemma? What's going on? Mismatched Tupperware lids and containers. The phone charger you think is charging, but never was. Ugh. The grocery bag that rips in the driveway. Oh, it's always when it has a glass container and there's sauce all over the driveway. And finally, buying scissors only to realize you need another pair of scissors to open the package. So now I'm using a knife, which is not safe, which is why I need the scissors.
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0: Want to be starting something? How about getting outside? Can we work outside today? People exposed to more light during the day experience better sleep. Regular light exposure is linked to healthier, deeper sleep, but we're in offices with dimmer than normal light. So yeah, again, let's go outside and work today.
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10: The former Chittix Junior High School teacher accused of grooming a child is set to return to court November 5th. Brandon Knapp could then possibly go on trial later this year. The 44-year-old was put on administrative leave in January before he was arrested in April. Knapp faces several charges, including grooming and possession of child sex abuse material. Officials say in total there are 7 victims across 42 charges. Knapp has pleaded not guilty. Clinton High School will cancel the rest of their varsity football season after this Friday. On Wednesday, the superintendent announcing the news on Facebook, saying the decision was not an easy one. They cited having limited healthy players, and Clinton has also lost 17 consecutive games. Their final varsity game of the year will be this Friday against Ridgeview Lexington. And a dog missing for a year from Texas is back home this morning after being found in the Quad Cities area. The dog named Coco was running loose at the Iowa 80 truck stop in Walcott a couple of weeks ago. Someone caught him and brought the dog to the Humane Society. Employees then scanned his microchip and found out he belonged to someone in San Antonio. From the WMD TV Newsroom, I'm Patrick Cunningham.
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4: Your local weather authority, meteorologist Nathan Kitchens. For today, mostly cloudy. We'll see a little more late-day sunshine. There will be a threat for rain south of Peoria. I think areas like Bloomington, Pekin, and Point South could get in on some showers, mainly this morning with a high of 79. 61 tonight, patchy fog, mostly sunny with a high of 82 to end the week on Friday. For more weather updates 24/7, head over to CIProud.com. For WMBD-TV, I'm meteorologist Nathan Kitchens.
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0: I'm Jenna Clay, and how do you compare to the average American woman? So researchers found the average American woman makes steak for her husband when she's feeling romantic. That's very specific. She sleeps on her side, not her back or stomach. Oh, that's me. She thinks women are more truthful than men. No comment. And the average American woman laughs at least once an hour at home and at work. Where are the people trying to make me laugh? Where are they?
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1: ABC News, I'm Sherry Preston. At the first ever GOP midterm convention meant to spark interest before the elections in November, President Trump promised $5,000 checks for every American adult in the country if the Republicans win.
2: Trump also threatening more strikes against Iran after saying the U.S. has detected new activity at one of Iran's deeply buried nuclear sites. Trump saying he expects the war will end after the November elections. The convention is aimed at boosting Republican candidates who are facing voter concerns about the war and the economy, including the price of gas, which now sits at $4.27 per gallon.
1: ABC's Hannah Batah, oil trading this morning at $102 a barrel. Calls for Congress to do more on artificial intelligence after warnings from researchers that some AI programs may be growing out of control. One researcher says AI could kill all humans within the next decade. Dozens missing after a ferry fire in the Philippines, and in China, at least 20 are dead after a cargo ship docked for repairs in the port of Qingdao caught fire. This is ABC News.
3: The former Chittick's Junior High School teacher accused of grooming a child is set to return to court November 5th. Brandon Knapp could then possibly go on trial later this year. The 44-year-old was put on administrative leave in January before he was arrested in April. Knapp faces several charges, including grooming and possession of child sex abuse material. Officials say in total there are seven victims across 42 charges. Knapp has pleaded not guilty. Clinton High School will cancel the rest of their varsity football season after this Friday. On Wednesday, the superintendent announcing the news on Facebook, saying the decision was not an easy one. They cited having limited healthy players, and Clinton has also lost 17 consecutive games. Their final varsity game of the year will be this Friday against Ridgeview Lexington. And a dog missing for a year from Texas is back home this morning after being found in the Quad Cities area. The dog named Coco was running loose at the Iowa 80 truck stop in Walcott a couple of weeks ago. Someone caught him and brought the dog to the Humane Society. Employees then scanned his microchip and found out he belonged to someone in San Antonio. From the WMD-TV Newsroom, I'm Patrick Cunningham.
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8: Your local weather authority, meteorologist Nathan Kitchens. For today, mostly cloudy. We'll see a little more late-day sunshine. There will be a threat for rain south of Peoria. I think areas like Bloomington, Pekin, and Point South could get in on some showers, mainly this morning with a high of 79. 61 tonight, patchy fog, mostly sunny with a high of 82 to end the week on Friday. For more weather updates 24/7, head over to CIProud.com. For WMBD-TV, I'm meteorologist Nathan Kitchens.
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Coming up, this woman just broke a Guinness World Record for something. I don't know how she did it. I've seen the video, and I'm stunned. So that's coming up. But first, here's ELO.

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0: goes. We got the beat. And there's a professional eater named Leah. She just reclaimed her Guinness World Record for being the fastest woman to eat a burrito. So she first set the record in 2019 by eating a 1.35 pound burrito in 42 seconds. So she broke her own record in 2022. Then professional eater Mickey Sudo broke the record. So now she just did it again, and she ate it in 30.75 seconds. And when you watch it, it's crazy. 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
6: The former Chittix Junior High School teacher accused of grooming a child is set to return to court November 5th. Brandon Knapp could then possibly go on trial later this year. The 44-year-old was put on administrative leave in January before he was arrested in April. Knapp faces several charges, including grooming and possession of child sex abuse material. Officials say in total there are 7 victims across 42 charges. Knapp has pleaded not guilty. Clinton High School will cancel the rest of their varsity football season after this Friday. On Wednesday, the superintendent announcing the news on Facebook, saying the decision was not an easy one. They cited having limited healthy players, and Clinton has also lost 17 consecutive games. Their final varsity game of the year will be this Friday against Ridgeview Lexington. And a dog missing for a year from Texas is back home this morning after being found in the Quad Cities area. The dog named Coco was running loose at the Iowa 80 truck stop in Walcott a couple of weeks ago. Someone caught him and brought the dog to the Humane Society. Employees then scanned his microchip and found out he belonged to someone in San Antonio. From the WMD-TV Newsroom, I'm Patrick Cunningham.
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12: Your local weather authority, meteorologist Nathan Kitchens. For today, mostly cloudy. We'll see a little more late-day sunshine. There will be a threat for rain south of Peoria. I think areas like Bloomington, Pekin, and Point South could get in on some showers, mainly this morning with a high of 79. 61 tonight, patchy fog, mostly sunny with a high of 82 to end the week on Friday. For more weather updates 24/7, head over to CIProud.com. For WMBD-TV, I'm meteorologist Nathan Kitchens.
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0: sticks. And what's the best thing about football starting up again? Well, every team has hope again, except for who lost last night. But anyway, it's a fresh season, Sunday games, cooler weather, football food, rivalries, and suddenly the weekend has a rhythm. 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
1: ABC News, I'm Sherry Preston. The Republicans holding their first ever midterm convention in Dallas. The president promising $5,000 checks for every American adult if the GOP keeps control of Congress in November. Even that, however, might not be enough. ABC's Mary Bruce with more from Dallas.
2: With the president's approval rating at a record low 33%, some Republican candidates in competitive races are opting to skip this convention entirely. Now, tonight on night two, Vice President J.D. Vance will be the headline address, but the president is also expected to speak again.
1: The European Union Central Bank has raised interest rates to cool inflation, being fueled by high oil prices triggered from the Iran war. Last night, a tribute to those killed in the 9/11 attacks.
3: 2,977 drones, one drone for every victim who lost their life on 9/11. The lights took to the skies and then recreated the outline of the Twin Towers.
1: ABC's Sam Champion. Tomorrow, of course, marks 25 years since the towers fell. This is ABC News.
4: The former Chittick's Junior High School teacher accused of grooming a child is set to return to court November 5th. Brandon Knapp could then possibly go on trial later this year. The 44-year-old was put on administrative leave in January before he was arrested in April. Knapp faces several charges, including grooming and possession of child sex abuse material. Officials say in total there are seven victims across 42 charges. Knapp has pleaded not guilty. Clinton High School will cancel the rest of their varsity football season after this Friday. On Wednesday, the superintendent announcing the news on Facebook, saying the decision was not an easy one. They cited having limited healthy players, and Clinton has also lost 17 consecutive games. Their final varsity game of the year will be this Friday against Ridgeview Lexington. And a dog missing for a year from Texas is back home this morning after being found in the Quad Cities area. The dog named Coco was running loose at the Iowa 80 truck stop in Walcott a couple of weeks ago. Someone caught him and brought the dog to the Humane Society. Employees then scanned his microchip and found out he belonged to someone in San Antonio. From the WMD TV Newsroom, I'm Patrick Cunningham.
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13: Your local weather authority, meteorologist Nathan Kitchens. For today, mostly cloudy. We'll see a little more late day sunshine. There will be a threat for rain south of Peoria. I think areas like Bloomington, Pekin, and Point South could get in on some showers, mainly this morning with a high of 79. 61 tonight, patchy fog, mostly sunny with a high of 82 to end the week on Friday. For more weather updates 24/7, head over to CIProud.com. For WMBD TV, I'm meteorologist Nathan Kitchens.
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Coming up, your lost classic, and the frontman wrote the iconic track when he was just 18, hanging out in a garage on Long Island. But first, it's Shame.

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Ouch. Whoa. We're digging out these. Ah, this will be great. Now this is a lost classic. Pontiac's Classic Hits, 98.9 WJEZ.

0: I love it. Stray Cats with Stray Cat Strut. That's your lost classic. And Brian Setzer says the Hanna-Barbera TV cartoon Top Cat was a major creative inspiration behind the song's title and theme. And you know that famous guitar solo that was ranked by Guitar World as one of the top solos of all time? It was improvised on the spot. It took him 30 seconds to play. 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
19: When our kids were little, my wife and I childproofed the house. Gates on sets of stairs, locked up cabinets, we covered the electrical outlets. One thing a lot of people overlook, though, everyday cleaning products. A new study at a nationwide children's hospital found that over the last decade and a half, almost a 250,000 American children age 5 and under wound up in the emergency room because of them. The biggest culprits, bleach, along with laundry and dish detergents, especially those little detergent packets, which to a toddler can look an awful lot like candy. Here's the good news. It's totally preventable. Treat cleaning products like you treat medications. Store them up high, out of sight, and ideally locked away. And then put them back after every use. Always keep them in their original containers. Never, for example, an old food jar. I'm Dr. Sanjay Gupta, helping you live a better life.
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Let's hear it for the boy with a beard. Studies show men with beards are seen as more attractive. It's seen by many as a sign of masculinity and sexiness. Okay.

0: You too on a Thursday morning. And if you have an emergency stash of cookies at work, put them in the left-hand desk drawer. Researchers found we're more likely to reach things to the right of our field of vision, regardless if you're right or left-handed. But share them with me, please.
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4: Your local weather authority, meteorologist Nathan Kitchens. For today, mostly cloudy. We'll see a little more late-day sunshine. There will be a threat for rain south of Peoria. I think areas like Bloomington, Pekin, and Point South could get in on some showers, mainly this morning with a high of 79. 61 tonight, patchy fog, mostly sunny with a high of 82 to end the week on Friday. For more weather updates 24/7, head over to CIProud.com. For WMBD-TV, I'm meteorologist Nathan Kitchens.
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Got a song stuck in your head all day? 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

0: Okay, who's dancing to September? It's me. But let's talk about hugs and kisses. People who grow up in hugging, kissing, affectionate homes are 71% less likely to suffer health problems like ulcers and heart disease. What's more, stats show that husbands who hug and kiss their wives before they leave for work live an average of 5 years longer. So guys, pucker up. Let's go.
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Your friends don't like our music? 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

0: is Nancy Wilson taking care of the lead vocals for Heart's big hit, These Dreams? Hey, this is Jay Covey with a couple of things you might want to know. Well, overall, it was a good summer for the movies with $4.7 billion haul from May through Labor Day because of the hits The Odyssey, Spider-Man Brand New Day, and Toy Story 5. 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

0: debut self-titled album, Blind Melon, out of 1993, and No Rain. It is Jay Coffey, so new in theaters tomorrow, Practical Magic 2. It returns as the Owen sisters must confront the dark curse that threatens to unravel their family once and for all. Now, the film is saddled with so many callbacks and nostalgic nods to the original, from margaritas to Stevie Nicks needle drops, that it never really comes to life on its own terms. It's rated PG-13, 35% on Rotten Tomatoes.
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0: Originally recorded for the Martin Scorsese film, The King of Comedy, Chrissy Hahn and the Pretenders, and back on the Chain Gang. Hey, this is Jay Coffey. So here are some bizarre and amusing excuses people have actually used for not showing up to work. The first one's my favorite. My dog was having a nervous breakdown. I had a dream I got fired, so I didn't want to go to work. I got stuck in the blood pressure machine at the grocery store. I'm trying to quit my job, but it's not working. The universe told me to stay home, and I saw a flying saucer on the way to work, and I had to go back home because I was so upset.
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0: True legend of reggae and a great cover of I Can See Clearly Now for the 1993 movie Cool Runnings. Hey, this is Jay Coffey. Speaking of movies new in theaters this weekend, Hope. This is a sci-fi epic. Hope gets the adrenaline pumping whenever it focuses on the unraveling of its hapless human heroes. 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

0: We conclude this edition of the Daily Double Play with Moni Moni, originally recorded by Tommy James and the Shondells in 1968. It reached number three, and it was covered by England's Billy Idol in 1981, and again as a live version in 1985. Now, the second version was released in 1987 and became a bigger hit than the Shondells' 1968 original, reaching number one on the Billboard Hot 100. And we kicked off the action with Rebel Yell, the title song from his second album. It was released as the album's lead single in January of 1984.
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0: A one-hit wonder from West Germany's Nina and 99 Red Balloons. 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

0: 1990 was the debut year for Wilson Phillips and their debut single, a big hit for them, and Hold On. Hey, DJ Coffey, so new in theaters tomorrow, The Uprising. Andrew Garfield stars as the leader of a rebellion against the tyranny of King Richard II. Now set against the true events of The Uprising that helped inspire the legend of Robin Hood, The Uprising may not rank among the year's best films, but it nevertheless is an impressive piece of filmmaking. It's rated R, 54% on Rotten Tomatoes.
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0: Inducted into the Rock and Roll Hall of Fame back in 2006, Lynyrd Skynyrd's Sweet Home Alabama. Jay Coffey, did you know the average American household hangs on to instruction manuals for an average of 6 years? 1% of American surveys say they usually fall asleep in under a minute. It's estimated that only 30% of people can flare their nostrils, and 93% of Americans have a box of pasta in their home.
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1: ABC News, I'm Sherry Preston. NTSB investigators are preparing to move the wreckage of the Amazon cargo plane to a hangar in Miami for more investigation following the Sunday crash that killed five people. ABC's Victor Okendo in Miami says we are finding out more about the seconds before the plane landed.
2: Investigators say a little more than a minute before the plane touched down on the runway, one pilot warned they were going too fast and made additional comments regarding the aircraft's excessive speed throughout the remainder of the recording.
1: The NTSB's official report could take months or even years to finish. New numbers on inflation show it picked up at the wholesale level last month after cooling earlier this summer. High gas and oil costs because of the Iran war leading to a 5.4% hike in inflation in the month of August compared to last year. Price of U.S. crude has now risen to more than $100 a barrel for the first time since May. The price of Brent crude, which is the international standard, rose to more than $105 a barrel today. This is ABC News.
3: The former Chittick's Junior High School teacher accused of grooming a child is set to return to court November 5th. Brandon Knapp could then possibly go on trial later this year. The 44-year-old was put on administrative leave in January before he was arrested in April. Knapp faces several charges, including grooming and possession of child sex abuse material. Officials say in total there are seven victims across 42 charges. Knapp has pleaded not guilty. Clinton High School will cancel the rest of their varsity football season after this Friday. On Wednesday, the superintendent announcing the news on Facebook, saying the decision was not an easy one. They cited having limited healthy players, and Clinton has also lost 17 consecutive games. Their final varsity game of the year will be this Friday against Ridgeview Lexington. And a dog missing for a year from Texas is back home this morning after being found in the Quad Cities area. The dog named Coco was running loose at the Iowa 80 truck stop in Walcott a couple of weeks ago. Someone caught him and brought the dog to the Humane Society. Employees then scanned his microchip and found out he belonged to someone in San Antonio. From the WMD TV Newsroom, I'm Patrick Cunningham.
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0: Wait for his album No Breaks, coming out in the summer of 1984, a big hit for him and Missing You. Hey, this is Jake Coffey. So here are a few things we used to think were obsolete, but they're now making a comeback. For example, for a while, vinyl records were mostly seen as a collector's item, but in the last few years, it's become a beloved part of music culture again. You know, when smartphones made taking and editing photos instant, film seemed like it was headed for extinction, but now it's back and being embraced by pros and casual users who want something real. And e-readers and audiobooks have their perks, but for many, like myself, nothing replaces the feeling of holding a real book, and I love going to the library.
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0: A massive hit in 1987 for Exposé Seasons Change, coming off their debut album, Exposure. Hey, this is Jay Coffey. So new in theaters tomorrow, Runner. A former soldier played by Alan Ritchson is thrown into a brutal race against time when a critical medical delivery makes him and his unlikely partner, played by Owen Wilson, the targets of a ruthless cartel. Now, Runner does so much with its simple buddy comedy action premise due to the interesting pairing of Ritchson with Wilson. It's rated PG-13 and it's 65% on Rotten Tomatoes.
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0: Awesome album, The Long Run from the Eagles. 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

0: The very talented George Michael taking care of all the instruments on Wham's big hit, Everything She Wants. Hey, it is Jay Coffey. 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For example, hiccups. They are an involuntary spasm of the diaphragm, but we're unsure about the exact cause. Now, the body seems to heal itself in ways we can't fully explain. The immune system has a memory. It remembers and fights off previous infections with a precision that's still being unraveled. And the purpose and content of dreams remains largely an uncharted territory. 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

Whitney Houston, one of the best-selling music artists of all time. I Want to Dance with Somebody Who Loves Me comes off her album Whitney. Now, that album became the first by a female artist in Billboard 200 history to debut at the number one spot.

0: Red Hot Chili Peppers not just scoring their breakout hit, but their biggest hit on the Hot 100 and Under the Bridge. Hey, this is Jay Coffey. So new in theaters tomorrow, The Fix. Now, the movie follows a group of war-torn CIA operatives mentored by Larry, played by Liam Neeson, and led by Tucker, played by Zachary Levi, who, after their mission in Afghanistan goes tragically wrong, they enter the heart of Tehran to earn redemption by pulling off a daring rescue. The movie's rated R, and we don't have a score yet.
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I bet John Bon Jovi never saw it coming. In the state of New Jersey only, he will have his own lottery ticket. That's pretty dang cool. How you doing? I'm Pill Bailey. So glad you're hanging out with me.

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It's easy. It's awesome.

0: Stray Cats, rock this town. Yes. Welcome to Thursday. I'm Hill Bailey. Now, when it comes to interrupting conversations, who do you think interrupts more, women or men? I see a lot of people saying women, but that's not actually the truth in the research. It's men. 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

0: Queen, coolest thing about that song is Freddie Mercury. He layered all of their voices, Brian Mays, himself, Roger Taylor, 100 times over to make that entire massive gospel choir. And even cooler, Sony Music has shared the official trailer for Queen Budapest. It was the first Western Stadium rock show to take place behind the Iron Curtain. It was the final filmed Queen live performance, and it'll be out globally October 7th.
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Cyndi Lauper's True Colors. Hope you're enjoying your Thursday. I have got today's Lost Classic coming up for you after Elton John's Benny and the Jets.

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0: Julian Lennon with today's Lost Classic, Too Late for Goodbyes. It did earn him a Grammy nomination for Best New Artist. And if you're not familiar, Julian Lennon, son of John Lennon, and the basis for the writing of the song, Hey Jude. 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

0: 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You know, Labor Day is considered the unofficial end of summer. And while you may mourn the loss of some of the things of summer that we love, some things will not be missed. 44% of us are glad summer is over because we won't miss constantly feeling sticky.
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0: You're the first, the last, my everything. It's Barry White. So do you love your boss? Do you think they're just super fantastic? Good for you, bad for your health. Workplace researchers discovered that women who like their supervisor will work late nights and weekends in an effort to please them. 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

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I'm Hill Bailey.

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0: Boston, peace of mind. You know, they've been together almost 50 years. 2027 will make it 50 years. So for their 50th anniversary, their self-titled debut album is going to be reissued. Yeah, it'll be available as a black double LP, a limited edition metallic pearl gold double LP, and also a hybrid disc. And the reissue will feature long-lost previously unreleased demos that were originally presented to record labels before Boston signed with Epic Records.
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0: Well, love may not have anything to do with it, but I can tell you how to know when a woman likes you. She's interested in you. She will touch her hair a lot, groom herself. Now, some people, like my friend Melissa, just has that habit to twirl her hair and twirl it, and she's had that habit forever. But more like preening, like stroking down the hair, putting it behind the ear, maybe changing the part in their hair all while they're talking to you. 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

0: Alanis Morissette, big news. She is suing her former tour manager, Karen Urinov, accusing her of threatening to falsely report Morissette for drug trafficking unless she signed a 15-year employment contract.
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1: 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We'll see if you know that coming up. I'm Hill Bailey.

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1: 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It's easy. It's awesome. Shut up!

0: Bon Jovi is getting his own scratch-off tickets. He's so cool. That's how you know that you've made it, man. When it comes to being a Trekkie, I'm not so much one, but I have used this saying before. Beam me up, Scotty. 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

0: Queen, Another One Bites the Dust. It became the band's best-selling single worldwide. Also, it was Sylvester Stallone. That was his pick for the theme song to Rocky. But they said no thanks. So he went with Survivor's Eye of the Tiger instead.
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0: 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I'm Hill Bailey. 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Telling a secret. 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